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6: Here's your river forecast. Slight chance for isolated thunderstorms tonight. Otherwise, mainly clear skies. Lows level off around 61. Winds out of the east around 5 miles an hour. Mainly clear skies develop with fog in spots early tomorrow. High temperatures reach up to 83. Clear skies tomorrow night. Lows around 60. I'm meteorologist Derek Hite on 94.9 and 99.1 The River. Currently, it's 77 degrees.
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4: Here's your river forecast. Slight chance for isolated thunderstorms tonight. Otherwise, mainly clear skies. Lows level off around 61. Winds out of the east around 5 miles an hour. Mainly clear skies develop with fog in spots early tomorrow. High temperatures reach up to 83. Clear skies tomorrow night. Lows around 60. I'm meteorologist Derek Height on 94.9 and 99.1 The River. Currently, it's 77 degrees.
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5: Here's your river forecast. Mainly clear tonight with a low of 63, northeast winds around 5 miles an hour. Mainly sunny again tomorrow, 82. Clear skies tomorrow night, 60. Temperatures a bit above average Tuesday and Wednesday with highs in the mid-80s. Slight chance for storms Wednesday. I'm meteorologist Derek Hite on 94.9 and 99.1 The River. Currently, it's 75.
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2: Here's your river forecast. Mainly clear tonight with a low of 63, northeast winds around 5 miles an hour. Mainly sunny again tomorrow, 82. Clear skies tomorrow night, 60. Temperatures a bit above average Tuesday and Wednesday with highs in the mid-80s. Slight chance for storms Wednesday. I'm meteorologist Derek Height on 94.9 and 99.1 The River. Currently 73.
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8: Here's your river forecast. Mainly clear tonight with a low of 63. Northeast winds around 5 miles an hour. Mainly sunny again tomorrow, 82. Clear skies tomorrow night, 60. Temperatures a bit above average Tuesday and Wednesday with highs in the mid-80s. Slight chance for storms Wednesday. I'm meteorologist Derek Hite on 94.9 and 99.1 The River. Currently, it's 72 degrees.
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4: Here's your river forecast. Mainly clear tonight with a low of 63, northeast winds around 5 miles an hour. Mainly sunny again tomorrow, 82. Clear skies tomorrow night, 60. Temperatures a bit above average Tuesday and Wednesday with highs in the mid-80s. Slight chance for storms Wednesday. I'm meteorologist Derek Height on 94.9 and 99.1 The River. Currently, it's 72 degrees.
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0: Don't you dare touch that dial. Because like the song says, you are out of time. You're almost there, but don't panic. There's still more music to come before you're completely engulfed in the blissful embrace of that little light you see in the distance. 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
2: Here's your river forecast. Mainly clear tonight with a low of 63, northeast winds around 5 miles an hour. Mainly sunny again tomorrow, 82. Clear skies tomorrow night, 60. Temperatures a bit above average Tuesday and Wednesday with highs in the mid-80s. Slight chance for storms Wednesday. I'm meteorologist Derek Hite on 94.9 and 99.1 The River. Currently, it's 72 degrees.
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4: Here's your river forecast. Mainly clear tonight with a low of 63, northeast winds around 5 miles an hour. Mainly sunny again tomorrow, 82. Clear skies tomorrow night, 60. Temperatures a bit above average Tuesday and Wednesday, with highs in the mid-80s. Slight chance for storms Wednesday. I'm meteorologist Derek Hite on 94.9 and 99.1 The River. Right now, 70.
0: This is The River.

0: here's your river forecast. Clear skies tonight with lows around 63. Easterly winds around 5 miles an hour. Highs around 82 and foggy early tomorrow. Lows level off around 60 tomorrow night. Clear skies. Mid-80s Tuesday and Wednesday with a slight chance for storms Wednesday. I'm meteorologist Derek Hite on 94.9 and 99.1 The River. Currently 70.
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0: Here's your river forecast. Clear skies tonight with lows around 63. Easterly winds around 5 miles an hour. Highs around 82 and foggy early tomorrow. Lows level off around 60 tomorrow night. Clear skies. Mid-80s Tuesday and Wednesday with a slight chance for storms Wednesday. I'm meteorologist Derek Height on 94.9 and 99.1 The River. Currently 70.
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0: Here's your river forecast. Lows dip down to about 63 overnight. Under clear skies, winds out of the east around 5 miles an hour. Daytime highs approaching 82 Monday. Mainly sunny skies develop with fog in spots early. Lows level off around 60 Monday night. Clear skies. I'm meteorologist Derek Height on 94.9 and 99.1 The River. Currently 68.
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0: Here's your river forecast. Lows dip down to about 63 overnight under clear skies. Winds out of the east around 5 miles an hour. Daytime highs approaching 82 Monday. Mainly sunny skies develop with fog in spots early. Lows level off around 60 Monday night. Clear skies. I'm meteorologist Derek Height on 94.9 and 99.1 The River. Right now, 66.
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2: Here's your river forecast. Lows dip down to about 63 overnight. Under clear skies, winds out of the east around 5 miles an hour. Daytime highs approaching 82 Monday. Mainly sunny skies develop with fog in spots early. Lows level off around 60 Monday night. Clear skies. I'm meteorologist Derek Height on 94.9 and 99.1 The River. Right now, it's 68 degrees.
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0: your river forecast. Lows dip down to about 63 overnight under clear skies. Winds out of the east around 5 miles an hour. Daytime highs approaching 82 Monday. Mainly sunny skies develop with fog in spots early. Lows level off around 60 Monday night. Clear skies. I'm meteorologist Derek Height on 94.9 and 99.1 The River. Right now, it's 68 degrees.
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2: Here's your updated forecast brought to you by Quickstar, supporting local weather and communities across the state. Lows dip down to about 63 overnight under clear skies, east winds around 5 miles an hour. High temperatures reach up to 82 Monday. Mainly sunny skies develop with fog in spots early. I'm meteorologist Derek Height on 94.9 and 99.1 The River. Right now, it's 66 degrees.
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2: Here's your updated forecast brought to you by Quickstar, supporting local weather and communities across the state. Lows dip down to about 63 overnight under clear skies, east winds around 5 miles an hour. High temperatures reach up to 82 Monday. Mainly sunny skies develop with fog in spots early. I'm meteorologist Derek Height on 94.9 and 99.1 The River. Right now, it's 66 degrees.
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1: Here's your river forecast. Lows dip down to about 63 overnight under clear skies, winds out of the east around 5 miles an hour. High temperatures reach up to 82 Monday. Mainly sunny skies develop with fog in spots early. Lows level off around 60 Monday night, clear skies. I'm meteorologist Derek Height on 94.9 and 99.1 The River. 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

0: Here's your river forecast. Lows dip down to about 63 overnight under clear skies, winds out of the east around 5 miles an hour. High temperatures reach up to 82 Monday. Mainly sunny skies develop with fog in spots early. Lows level off around 60 Monday night, clear skies. I'm meteorologist Derek Height on 94.9 and 99.1 The River. Right now, 66.
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0: River Forecast. Lows dip down to about 63 overnight under clear skies, winds out of the east around 5 miles an hour. High temperatures reach up to 82 Monday. Mainly sunny skies develop with fog in spots early. Lows level off around 60 Monday night, clear skies. I'm meteorologist Derek Height on 94.9 and 99.1 The River. Right now, it's 64 degrees.
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0: is your river forecast. Lows dip down to about 63 overnight under clear skies, winds out of the east around 5 miles an hour. High temperatures reach up to 82 Monday. Mainly sunny skies develop with fog in spots early. Lows level off around 60 Monday night, clear skies. I'm meteorologist Derek Height on 94.9 and 99.1 The River. Right now, it's 64 degrees.
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1: Here's your river forecast. Lows dip down to about 63 overnight under clear skies, winds out of the east around 5 miles an hour. High temperatures reach up to 82 Monday. Mainly sunny skies develop with fog in spots early. Lows level off around 60 Monday night. Clear skies. I'm meteorologist Derek Height on 94.9 and 99.1 The River. Right now, it's 64 degrees.
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0: Well, we certainly hope you had a great, fantastic Independence Day weekend, the America 250. And, well, despite some rain showers off and on, yeah, it was a pretty good holiday weekend for sure. Our 6 o'clock local news on the way here in a couple of minutes here on KDHK, HD2 Decorah, and KDEC, 1240 AM Decorah. 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
1: This is Radio Iowa. West Des Moines police say a juvenile at a large 4th of July party was shot to death, as Radio Iowa's O.K. Henderson reports.
2: West Des Moines police say they received a report of the shooting at about 10:30 Saturday night, and when officers got to the scene, they found a large party and a person under the age of 18 with a gunshot wound. Officers began life-saving measures as the crowd scattered. The victim was taken to a hospital but did not survive. West Des Moines police say their initial investigation indicates partygoers were arguing and someone fired a handgun. Radio Iowa, I'm O.K. Henderson.
1: Two personal watercraft carrying a total of 5 people collided on Clear Lake on Saturday night. All 5 people were rescued and rushed to hospitals, where a 14-year-old girl from Dyersville died. Another girl was in serious condition, while the others were all treated and released. Police say they have ruled out alcohol and other impairments as factors. 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
0: Weather forecast on the way for the tri-states right now. 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And news director Darren Swenson.
5: River gauges and security will be among the topics of discussion at today's meeting of the Winnesee County Board of Supervisors. County Emergency Management Coordinator Sean Snyder will meet with the board to discuss the Bluffton USGS river gauges. The county security meeting will discuss and act on recommendations. A public hearing will be held on a rezoning request, and the board is expected to discuss the county engineer's recommendation on speed limits. The meeting will begin at 9:30 at the Courthouse Annex Building in Decorah. A 14-item agenda is on the docket for tonight's Decorah City Council meeting. The council will discuss and possibly act on a draft ordinance to send to the Planning and Zoning Commission regarding last-mile delivery facilities. The council will also consider 2 resolutions, one authorizing master equity lease agreement with Enterprise Fleet Management, and 2 authorizing the internal advance for funding of an urban renewal project. The meeting will begin at 5:45 at City Hall. A variety of issues will go before the Waukon City Council for its meeting tonight. The council will receive an update on the City Hall inspection from Gronin Incorporated. The council will also review and consider the first reading of an ordinance to amend Chapter 76 of the City Code regarding bicycles and skateboards. A public hearing will also be held on the First Avenue Southeast Reconstruction Project. The meeting will begin at 5:30 at Waukon City Hall. The Alma Key County Board of Supervisors will consider bids for full-depth concrete pavement patching at its meeting today. The board will also deal with a liquor license renewal and will receive department head updates. The meeting will begin at 9 a.m. at the courthouse in Waukon. A drop site will be open in Caledonia beginning this morning to assist those dealing with flooding and storm damage from last week. The site will be located at 14750 Richards Road in Caledonia, and it will be open today from 10 a.m. until 6 p.m. Road work is continuing in Winnesee County. Winnesee County Engineer

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2: Here's your river forecast. High of 82 and foggy early today, under mainly sunny skies, easterly winds around 5 miles an hour. 60 tonight. Tomorrow, high of 84. Sunshine mixed with clouds at times Wednesday, with daytime highs approaching 84. 80, slight chance of thunderstorms Thursday. I'm meteorologist Derek Height on 94.9 and 99.1 The River. Right now, it's 63 degrees.
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0: Good morning. This is The River, the music of your lifetime. 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
1: Record dairy exports fueled by global demand and consumer awareness. I'm Erin Anderson with the Brownfield Dairy Update. The chairman of the National Milk Producers Federation says increased global demand continues to drive record U.S. dairy exports. Brian Rexing tells Brownfield.
2: Some other countries have had some issues with production. Luckily, we have the technology in our plants to make products that are attractive. When you have the demand for something and we can supply it, we can facilitate it, the U.S. is going to make it happen.
1: He says there are also opportunities to strengthen domestic demand.
2: When we flipped the food pyramid and we got the dairy products back on top, that just made it just more attractive for the domestic demand. That made it attractive for world demand. Realizing and educating people the true nutritional value dairy has.
1: U.S. dairy exports reached a record $9.5 billion in 2025. An extension forage specialist says weather conditions in her state have benefited alfalfa. Shelby Gruss with Iowa State University tells Brownfield, June was unseasonably cool.
3: Which a lot of our cool season grasses and our alfalfa, that's like their prime growing conditions, and we've had good rain, so it's been a good balance, especially in Iowa.
1: She says many growers are on their second crop.
3: We finished up our first cutting. That went really smoothly towards mid to end of May. A lot of people are on their second cutting or have completed their second cutting the last couple weeks. And so things have been progressing well.
1: Gruss says recent extreme heat will stress forages and delayed regrowth is possible. For more ag news, markets, and weather, go to brownfieldagnews.com. I'm Erin Anderson with the Brownfield Dairy Update.
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0: 94.9, 99.1 The River. Good morning. It's Monday, and hope you had a great holiday weekend celebrating our Independence Day and 250 years as well. 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
1: This is Sports on Radio Iowa. I'm Todd Kim. Chris Goderup fired a 9-under par 62 Sunday to win the John Deere Classic in the Quad Cities. For Goderup, it was his fifth career win on the PGA Tour and his third this season.
2: This whole year has been really good if you look at it in a big picture, but obviously got off to a great start and was grinding it out in the middle of the year, but that's not unexpected. And obviously, hopefully this kickstarts some other, you know, great stuff. So, I'd be lying if I said this year wasn't a massive success. And hopefully, you know, I still have some tournaments left and hopefully, you know, keep it going and run it into the end of the year.
1: Max Homa was second. To baseball, Toledo scored three runs in the first and beat the Iowa Cubs 6-2. In the Midwest League, the Quad Cities claimed its fourth straight victory with an 8-4 win over Cedar Rapids. And in the American Association, Sioux Falls outslugged Sioux City 16-15. 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
8: Here's your river forecast. High of 82 and foggy early today under mainly sunny skies, easterly winds around 5 miles an hour. 60 tonight. Tomorrow, high of 84. Sunshine mixed with clouds at times Wednesday with daytime highs approaching 84. 80, slight chance of thunderstorms Thursday. I'm meteorologist Derek Hite on 94.9 and 99.1 The River. Right now, it's 63 degrees.
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The Ag Business Report on the way next.

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1: 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We will hear more from Casey Gents, Chief Operating Officer at the American Angus Association, next.
2: When Tarspot showed up, Sky Scout was already on it. Before widespread reports, before it was making headlines, before many growers even knew it was there. That's what happens when your fields are being monitored throughout the season. Sky Scout from Landis Cooperative helps identify disease pressure, crop stress, and other yield-threatening issues early, giving you the information you need to make timely decisions. Because the earlier you know, the more options you have. Talk with your Landis representative or call 515-817-2100 to learn more about Sky Scout today.
1: Casey Gents, Chief Operating Officer at the American Angus Association, says that Angus currently have an 80% market share in the commercial space. He adds that if Angus ranchers could produce more product, they would sell more.
3: The demand is there. People are willing to pay for a really good high quality protein. And, so as cattle producers, we need to keep that in mind. And if we can produce it, we've been able to sell it.
1: Gents says that a focus on quality genetics has led to a great product, and that focus on genetics will be key as the industry tries to rebuild the national herd. Gents says it's important that commercial Angus producers put the best cattle in the herd.
3: We have programs like our GMAX Advantage program, which is genetic testing for our commercial Angus producers, and to be able to use that and utilize that to rebuild that cow herd and make sure we're doing that with great females that can produce for the long haul. The other part of that is, from our commercial producer standpoint, using our Angus Link feeder calf program and really differentiating those genetics in the marketplace, using that Angus scorecard to be able to give confidence to those feedlot guys that are buying those feeder cattle and know that they're not just buying a black-hided calf, they're buying a calf that has the ability to grow and be able to hit those specs on the rail and hit that prime product so they can get paid a premium as well.
1: He says that from the association's perspective, it's key that producers are profitable now and into the future. You've been listening to Agribusiness Matters on the Iowa Agribusiness Radio Network.
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1: This is Radio Iowa. An Eastern Iowa girl is dead after a pair of personal watercraft collided on Clear Lake Saturday night. Bob Fisher reports.
2: The Iowa Department of Natural Resources says at about 5:30 p.m., the watercraft collided near the boat ramp at McIntosh Woods State Park on a part of the lake locally known as the Little Lake. Passengers on a nearby pontoon immediately rendered aid. Five individuals were on the two watercraft, and all five were transported to Mercy One North Iowa Medical Center in Mason City. The DNR says a 14-year-old girl from Dyersville, whose identity was not released, passed away from the injury she sustained. A 15-year-old female on the same watercraft from Mason City was transferred to Mayo Clinic in Rochester and was in serious condition at last report. Three people on the other watercraft were treated and released. Bob Fisher, Radio Iowa, Clear Lake.
1: West Des Moines police were called to a shooting at a large party on the night of the 4th of July. A juvenile had been shot who was rushed to the hospital and later died. As yet, no arrests have been made. 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
0: It's time for local news here after 7 o'clock, and here's News Director Darren Swenson.
6: River gauges and security will be among the topics of discussion at today's meeting of the Winnesee County Board of Supervisors. County Emergency Management Coordinator Sean Snyder will meet with the board to discuss the Bluffton USGS river gauges. The county security meeting will discuss and act on recommendations. A public hearing will be held on a rezoning request, and the board is expected to discuss the county engineer's recommendation on speed limits. The meeting will begin at 9:30 at the Courthouse Annex Building in Decorah. A 14-item agenda is on the docket for tonight's Decorah City Council meeting. The council will discuss and possibly act on a draft ordinance to send to the Planning and Zoning Commission regarding last-mile delivery facilities. The council will also consider two resolutions, one authorizing master equity lease agreement with Enterprise Fleet Management, and two authorizing the internal advance for funding of an urban renewal project. The meeting will begin at 5:45 at City Hall. A variety of issues will go before the walk-on City Council.

0: next meeting to tape. The board will also deal with a liquor license renewal and will receive department head updates. The meeting will begin at 9 a.m. at the courthouse in Waukon. A drop site will be open in Caledonia beginning this morning to assist those dealing with flooding and storm damage from last week. The site will be located at 14750 Richards Road in Caledonia, and it will be open today from 10 a.m. until 6 p.m. Road work is continuing in Winnesee County. Winnesee County Engineer Michael Cuny says County Road W42, the Oshin Blacktop, will be closed between 185th Avenue and County Road W46 beginning this morning at 8 a.m. Cuny says the closure will be to construct a cross road culvert approximately 3 miles north of Oshin, and the closure is expected to last until Thursday. With news, I'm Darren Swinson.
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4: Here's your river forecast. High temperatures reach up to 82, with fog and spots early today, under mainly sunny skies, winds out of the east around 5 miles an hour. Lows dip down to about 60 tonight, mainly clear skies. Daytime highs approaching 84, tomorrow mainly sunny skies. I'm meteorologist Derek Height on 94.9 and 99.1 The River. Currently, it's 64 degrees.
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4: They usually play a good mix of what I like.

Well, great news for dads everywhere. I'll explain more on that coming up. 64 degrees now, 17 after 7. Sarah McLachlan on 94.9 and 99.1 The River.

0: 949-991 The River. Good morning. 65 degrees. And great news for dads everywhere and those who share their sense of humor. Yeah, I'm a dad. Dad jokes deserve more respect than they get because, well, they're good for father-child relationships. Researchers who analyzed more than 32,000 jokes posted on Reddit found that, well, the most popular ones typically are using puns. That's right. Literal interpretations and unexpected twists. Now, among the favorites were, well, so long, boiling water. You'll be missed. I'm worried about the calendar. Its days are numbered. Mm-hmm. And what's blue and smells like red paint? Blue paint. Experts say these groan-worthy jokes not only contribute to the bonds between a dad and his kids, they also ease stress and boost mood. Yeah, probably. Even when they trigger eye rolls instead of laughter, or you hear crickets, dad jokes serve as a shared ritual that fosters warmth, playfulness, and emotional connection between family members. So, yeah, dads out there, keep those dad jokes coming.
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0: Good morning, 65 degrees here at the river, 94.9 and 99.1. We'll check sports with Darren Swenson here in about a minute. But first, the latest from Fox Sports.
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2: What a World Cup round of 16 match Sunday night in Mexico City. England eliminated Mexico 3-2. Harry Kane with a penalty kick in the 60th minute. England had a player kicked out in the 54th minute, played a man down for over 50 minutes after that, and still advanced to a quarterfinal Saturday in Miami against Norway, which has never been this far in a World Cup tournament. But Norway won against Brazil 2-1 in New Jersey, thanks to two late goals from Erling Haaland. American star Flo Balogun will play tomorrow after FIFA suspended his red card. The U.S. game Monday night is in Seattle against Belgium. Also on Monday in Dallas, Spain against Portugal, and Portugal superstar Cristiano Ronaldo confirmed this is his final World Cup. He's 41. NASCAR win at Chicago for Chase Briscoe. The Padres ended an 8-game losing streak, beating the Dodgers 5-2. Seattle and Detroit with wins.
3: After a weather delay on Friday night, a couple of 2A teams will get their postseasons underway this evening. Both games will be played at Denver. North Fayette Valley will take on Osage at 5 o'clock tonight, and Crestwood will take on the host school Denver Cyclones. Postseason softball will get underway tonight for Class 2A Region 7 teams. MFL Marmac will travel to Marquette Catholic, and Postville will travel to Maquoketa Valley. And we will close out our regular season baseball and softball coverage tonight before postseason fully takes over on Tuesday night. The Decorah softball team will host Charles City tonight. Randy Iverson will have the call on 94.9 and 99.1 The River. Our coverage will begin shortly before 7 p.m. That's a look at sports for a Monday morning. I'm Darren Swenson.
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10: Here's your river forecast. High temperatures reach up to 82, with fog in spots early today, under mainly sunny skies, winds out of the east around 5 miles an hour. Lows dip down to about 60 tonight, mainly clear skies. Daytime highs approaching 84, tomorrow mainly sunny skies. I'm meteorologist Derek Height on 94.9 and 99.1 The River. Currently 68.
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0: 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Today is International Kissing Day, a good day to smooch with someone. Now, hopefully they are okay with, you know, getting kissed. That's the biggest thing. Hopefully they're, you know, it's consensual. Today is National Fried Chicken Day. Who has the best fried chicken? I don't know. It's, you know, there are a lot of good places or different recipes that people do for fried chicken that are very, very good. So have some fried chicken today. Why not? It's 94.9 and 99.1. More music next.
1: 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Corn futures are running 12 to 13 cents higher, with the big story soybeans running anywhere from 28 to 31 cents higher. We'll take a look at those numbers here in detail in just a few moments. September corn on Thursday rose a quarter of a cent. November beans dropped 1.5 cents, and September wheat rose 3.5 cents. Low volume trading Thursday signaled that many traders took an early exit for the long holiday weekend. Upside potential remained threatened by favorable crop weather despite a brief heat dome that started the month. Early weather models show below normal temperatures, though, throughout July, with below normal rainfall in the Midwest. Weather models disagree on whether the heat dome will set up over the Midwest in mid-July. An OPEC's decision to hike oil production has markets trading lower early Monday. Back from a long weekend, USDA releases its usual export inspections report at 10 a.m. In the afternoon, CFTC will release the delayed commitment to traders report, updating positions, and USDA will release its weekly crop progress report to give us a glimpse into crop conditions in the U.S. ahead of the critical month from corn development. On the livestock side of things, well, cattle futures showed further weakness, with traders showing continued disappointment over the weakness in cash and box beef. Hog futures again showed spread trading as uncertainty surrounds the market potential. We'll look at the numbers next.
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1: On the overnight, September corn up 12 and 3 quarters at 435 and 3 quarters. December up 13 and a half at 455 even. August beans up 30 and a half at 1166 and 3 quarters. November new crop up 33 and a quarter at 1181 even. Soy meal up $5.90 at 311.40. Soy oil up $1.10 at 67.87. Chicago wheat up 9 and a quarter. That is trading at 609 even. Kansas winter wheat up 6 and a quarter at 644 and 3 quarters. Kansas spring wheat 9 and a half lower at 597 and a quarter. Minneapolis spring wheat up a nickel at 623 and three quarters. That's Market Matters on the Iowa Agribusiness Radio Network.
4: This is The River,

0: Sunshine today, a high of 84, 61 on the overnight tonight, and 86 tomorrow. Right now, 65 here at 94.9, 99.1 the river with a great big world.
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0: The River. Good morning. Time for the Pledge of Allegiance. And here's Torvi Callahan.
1: I pledge allegiance to the flag of the United States of America and to the republic for which it stands, one nation, under God, indivisible, with liberty and justice for all. That's right.
2: 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West Des Moines police say a juvenile at a large 4th of July party was shot to death, as Radio Iowa's O.K. Henderson reports.
3: West Des Moines police say they received a report of the shooting at about 10:30 Saturday night, and when officers got to the scene, they found a large party and a person under the age of 18 with a gunshot wound. Officers began life-saving measures as the crowd scattered. The victim was taken to a hospital but did not survive. West Des Moines police say their initial investigation indicates partygoers were arguing and someone fired a handgun. Radio Iowa, I'm O.K. Henderson.
2: Two personal watercraft carrying a total of five people collided on Clear Lake on Saturday night. All five people were rescued and rushed to hospitals, where a 14-year-old girl from Dyersville died. Another girl was in serious condition, while the others were all treated and released. Police say they have ruled out alcohol and other impairments as factors. 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

0: The Alma Key County Board of Supervisors will consider bids for full depth concrete pavement patching at its meeting today. The board will also deal with a liquor license renewal and will receive department head updates. The meeting will begin at 9 a.m. at the courthouse in Waukon. River gauges and security will be among the topics of discussion at today's meeting of the Winnesee County Board of Supervisors. County Emergency Management Coordinator Sean Snyder will meet with the board to discuss the Bluffton USGS river gauges. The county's security meeting will discuss and act on recommendations. A public hearing will be held on a rezoning request, and the board is expected to discuss the county engineer's recommendation on speed limits. The meeting will begin at 9:30 at the Courthouse Annex Building in Decorah. A 14-item agenda is on the docket for tonight's Decorah City Council meeting. The council will discuss and possibly act on a draft ordinance to send to the Planning and Zoning Commission regarding last-mile delivery facilities. The council will also consider two resolutions, one authorizing master equity lease agreement with Enterprise Fleet Management, and two authorizing the internal advance for funding of an urban renewal project. The meeting will begin at 5:45 at City Hall. A drop site will be open in Caledonia beginning this morning to assist those dealing with flooding and storm damage from last week. The site will be located at 14750 Richards Road in Caledonia, and it will be open today from 10 a.m. until 6 p.m. Road work is continuing in Winnesee County. Winnesee County Engineer Michael Cuny says County Road W42, the Oshin Blacktop, will be closed between 185th Avenue and County Road W46 beginning this morning at 8 a.m. Cuny says the closure will be to construct a crossroad culvert approximately 3 miles north of Oshin, and the closure is expected to last until Thursday. With news, I'm Darren Swenson.
1: Thank you, Darren, for that news update. And obituaries are brought to you this morning by Bar Memorials. 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
2: Mass of Christian burial for Raymond E. Bullwig, age 87 of rural Canton, will be held at noon on Tuesday at the Assumption Catholic Church in Canton. Visitation will be from 10 a.m. until noon before services at the church. The Mengus Funeral Home is helping the family of Raymond E. Bullwig, age 87 of rural Canton.
1: Memorial services for 84-year-old John Simmons of Waukon will be held on Tuesday tomorrow, 11 o'clock, at Martin Grau Funeral Home. Friends may greet the family from 10 until the time of the service at the funeral home tomorrow. That is for John Simmons, 84 of Waukon.
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1: Here's your river forecast. Highs around 82 today, under mainly clear skies, easterly winds around 5 miles an hour. Mainly clear skies again tonight, lows dip down to about 60. Mainly clear tomorrow, high of 84. Mid-80s Wednesday, turning cooler Thursday, with highs in the low 80s and thunderstorms. I'm meteorologist Derek Height on 94.9 and 99.1 The River. Right now, it's 70 degrees.
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Thanks for listening in Genoa, Wisconsin. We'll talk scrapbooks. Apparently scrapbooking is making a comeback. Details on the way. Right now, Linda Ronstadt on The River.

The music of your lifetime from 94.9, 99.1 The River. Good morning. High later today, 84. And right now, 65. Well, physical keepsakes are making a comeback as more people look for ways to preserve memories beyond their phone screens. Now, instead of letting thousands of photos sit on the camera roll, many are printing their favorite snapshots, saving ticket stubs from concerts and sporting events, pressing flowers from special occasions, and also creating scrapbooks or junk journals filled with mementos. Part of the trend is driven by a growing desire for something tangible. That's right. People are realizing that while they take more photos more than ever, they often have very few physical copies to display or revisit. Now, a printed album, scrapbook, or journal offers a more personal way to relive experiences and tell the stories behind them. I'm always a big fan and enjoy looking at photo albums. I always like that, going to my dad's house and just looking at old photos and people that I had forgotten about, like when I was a little kid. So that's kind of fun to look through those actual photo albums, bring them out when you have company, and let people look through them. Why not?

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0: Tri-State weather forecast on the way here on the river. And it's going to be a pretty nice day today. We had some little surprise showers throughout the weekend when you think it's not going to rain. And then all of a sudden it would just downpour. But today looking pretty good. Details next here on 94.9 and 99.1 The River.
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4: Here's your river forecast. Highs around 82 today, under mainly clear skies, easterly winds around 5 miles an hour. Mainly clear skies again tonight, lows dip down to about 60. Mainly clear tomorrow, high of 84. Mid-80s Wednesday, turning cooler Thursday, with highs in the low 80s and thunderstorms. I'm meteorologist Derek Height on 94.9 and 99.1 The River. Currently 72.
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James Taylor on 94.9, 99.1 The River. Good morning to you. Thanks for taking us with you while you go to work. Here's Gloria Estefan.

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8: Here's your river forecast. Highs around 82 today, under mainly clear skies, easterly winds around 5 miles an hour. Mainly clear skies again tonight, lows dip down to about 60. Mainly clear tomorrow, high of 84. Mid-80s Wednesday, turning cooler Thursday, with highs in the low 80s and thunderstorms. I'm meteorologist Derek Height on 94.9 and 99.1 The River. Currently 72.
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0: Steve Winwood here on the River, 94.9 and 99.1. I'm Josh Blake. Soon a check of our forecast. Going to be a nice one. Some areas of fog probably are gone already, but some might still be around yet for this Monday. Details next.
1: Cash Hog Business is opening unchanged on Monday. I'm John Perkins with a Brownfield Market Update. Dorchester, Wisconsin this morning is steady at 63. Opening at the major direct markets is going to depend on how aggressive buyers want to be to start this week after the slow week due to the holiday last week. Pork on Thursday was up 35 cents at $96.06. The estimated hog slaughter on Thursday was 455,000 head. That's down 11,000 on the week, but up nearly 52,000 on the year. Box beef on Thursday afternoon was mixed, with choice dropping 419 to 387.17 and select beef 226 lower at 367.43. This morning in Chicago, August soybeans are up 35.5 cents. September corn's 14.25 higher. September wheat in Chicago is up 11.25. And part of this is the weather, or at least some of the questions about the weather. Extended forecast for the Midwest are kind of questionable. A heat dome in western areas is possible, but there are some disagreements over the potential heat and rainfall we could see for much of this month in many key U.S. growing areas. And, of course, July is a critical month for both corn and soybean development, so this is going to be watched very closely. And U.S. corn and soybean condition ratings are already expected to take a week-to-week hit due to the recent high heat and flooding. As for wheat, wheat conditions in Europe are being hit by hot, dry weather, and global production is expected to decline this year. Over at the Merck, live and feeder cattle are watching the distribution of the show list. August lives up 67 at 239.90, and October 62 higher, 234.92. August feeders are up 15 at 360.77. And hogs are mostly weak on spread trade and demand questions, with August down 20 at 98.55, and October lean up a dime at 82.12. John Perkins, Brownfield.
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0: Sunshine today, a high of 84, mostly clear, 61 on the overnight tonight. Sunny, 86 tomorrow. Looks like sunshine on Wednesday, and a good chance of showers again Wednesday night and Thursday. Clapton on the river.

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0: This is Radio Iowa. West Des Moines police say a juvenile at a large 4th of July party was shot to death, as Radio Iowa's O.K. Henderson reports.
1: West Des Moines police say they received a report of the shooting at about 10:30 Saturday night, and when officers got to the scene, they found a large party and a person under the age of 18 with a gunshot wound. Officers began life-saving measures as the crowd scattered. The victim was taken to a hospital but did not survive. West Des Moines police say their initial investigation indicates partygoers were arguing and someone fired a handgun. Radio Iowa, I'm O.K. Henderson.
0: Two personal watercraft carrying a total of five people collided on Clear Lake on Saturday night. All five people were rescued and rushed to hospitals, where a 14-year-old girl from Dyersville died. Another girl was in serious condition, while the others were all treated and released. Police say they have ruled out alcohol and other impairments as factors. 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
4: With this information update, I'm Darren Swenson. The Winnershe County Sheriff's Office is releasing details of a deer versus motorcycle accident which occurred last Tuesday night. Authorities say a motorcycle driven by 30-year-old Caleb Breitsbecker of Waterloo collided with a deer shortly after 9:30 that evening on Highway 24. The Sheriff's Office says Breitsbecker was taken by ambulance to Winnershe Medical Center, and the motorcycle was totaled. A Decorah man was arrested after a Thursday evening incident on Legacy Road. The Winnershe County Sheriff's Office says 44-year-old Ryan Vaughn was charged with second offense domestic abuse assault. With this information update, I'm Darren Swenson.
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7: Here's your river forecast. Highs around 82 today, under mainly clear skies, easterly winds around 5 miles an hour. Mainly clear skies again tonight, lows dip down to about 60. Mainly clear tomorrow, high of 84. Mid-80s Wednesday, turning cooler Thursday, with highs in the low 80s and thunderstorms. I'm meteorologist Derek Height on 94.9 and 99.1 The River. Currently, it's 75 degrees.
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0: This is John Tesh on the River, 94.9 and 99.1 FM. Here we go with some intelligence for your health on the John Tesh Radio Program. It turns out that belly fat in kids isn't always just baby fat. New research showing that by the age of 10, some kids are already showing early signs of heart disease and type 2 diabetes. And here's the biggest red flag, a growing waistline. Researchers from the University of Copenhagen followed nearly 1,000 kids from birth to age 10, tracking their waist to height ratio. Now, that one measurement predicted their long-term health. Kids whose bellies grew faster than their height had higher blood pressure, more inflammation, more insulin resistance, and lower levels of good cholesterol. The researchers say a child's belly size at age 10 is a huge predictor of future health. Doctors may want to add waist measurements to routine checkups.
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1: All right, my friends, if you've ever tried to assemble IKEA furniture with an Allen wrench, you know it can be humbling. So who is better at assembling IKEA furniture, men or women? The head of IKEA Germany once claimed it was women because men never look at the directions. Guilty. But psychologists decided to test that theory. They had 100 people, half men, half women, assemble a kitchen cart. Some people got instructions, some did not. The result, according to a study in the journal Applied Cognitive Psychology, the men finished faster and made fewer mistakes. But researchers say the difference really came down to spatial intelligence. Spatial ability is how objects relate to each other in size and shape, and generally speaking, men do have better spatial awareness. However, when women had clear instructions, they assembled the furniture as quickly as the guys, and sometimes even faster.
2: Intelligence for Your Life.
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1: And just ahead, I'm going to share the fast food combination people swear kills migraines, and there's science to support it.
4: Soybeans and corn are higher Monday morning. Cattle and hogs are mixed. I'm John Perkins with a Brownfield Market Update. Speed wins. That's why Steins focused on delivering higher-yielding genetics faster than the competition, and why they release more new Enlist E3 lines than any other company. Stein has yield. Soybeans are up this morning with more talk about new export demand from China, but nothing has surfaced. The USDA's national crop rating this afternoon should show the impact of recent heat and flooding. August beans are up 34 and a quarter at 1170 and a half. September's 36 and a quarter higher at 1172 and a quarter. July bean meal's up $7.70 at 313.20. August soybean oil's up 88 points at 67.65. Corn's higher, monitoring conditions during the pollination phase, expecting some hit from recent weather. Extended forecasts are questionable, but a heat dome in western areas later this month is possible. September's up 13 at 436, and December corn's 14 and a quarter higher at 455 and three quarters. And wheat is higher. Conditions in Europe are being hit by hot, dry weather, and global production is expected to decline. September Chicago's up 10 and a quarter at 610. Cotton's up. Rice is weak ahead of this afternoon's weekly crop progress and condition report. December cotton's 101 higher at 78.13. November rice is 4.5 lower at 13.57.5. Live cattle are up and feeders are mixed, watching the distribution of the show list. August live's 85 higher at 240.07, and October's up 80 at 235.10. August feeders are 95 cents higher at 361.57. September's up 30 at 358.77. And hogs are mixed, mostly lower on spread trade and technical weakness. August is down 35 now at 98.40. October's up 10 at 82.12. And over in the broader market, crude oil continues to trade below 69 a barrel. John Perkins, Brownfield.
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0: This is John Tesh on The River, 94.9 and 99.1 FM. Here's another piece from our health and wellness files. It looks like McDonald's is now being credited with having a migraine meal that can stop migraines. It's blowing up on TikTok and Reddit, and the migraine meal is, people say you should order a large Coke and large fries from Mickey D's and eat it right when a migraine starts. And believe it or not, neurologists also say it could actually work. There's science to support it. So listen, Dr. Matthew Robbins of Weill Cornell Medicine says the caffeine in the Coke will help relieve migraine pain. It's even an active ingredient in Excedrin. It works by shrinking blood vessels, which can lift some of the pressure that causes that throbbing head pain. Plus, the sugar from the Coke and the salt in the fries can help replenish electrolytes and stabilize blood sugar, which can dip during a migraine. And potatoes, even French fries, have magnesium, which scientists say blocks signals in the brain that lead to migraines with an aura. Neurologist Dr. Jessica Lowe also says a lot of migraine sufferers experience food cravings right before the pain strikes. So this combination might be hitting on something deeper.
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5: Here's your river forecast. Highs around 82 today, under mainly clear skies, easterly winds around 5 miles an hour. Mainly clear skies again tonight, lows dip down to about 60. Mainly clear tomorrow, high of 84. Mid-80s Wednesday, turning cooler Thursday, with highs in the low 80s and thunderstorms. I'm meteorologist Derek Height on 94.9 and 99.1 The River. Right now, 77.
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5: Here's your river forecast. Highs around 82 today, under mainly clear skies, easterly winds around 5 miles an hour. Mainly clear skies again tonight, lows dip down to about 60. Mainly clear tomorrow, high of 84. Mid-80s Wednesday, turning cooler Thursday, with highs in the low 80s and thunderstorms. I'm meteorologist Derek Height on 94.9 and 99.1 The River. Right now, 77.
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0: This is John Tesh on the River, 94.9 and 99.1 FM. John Tesh with you. Let's talk sleep, shall we? Did you know during the summertime, you probably do know this, we're three times more likely to suffer from insomnia, sleeplessness, than at other times of the year? It's happening to me. No matter what's keeping us awake or what time of year it is, these tips are going to help you and me sleep more soundly. Number one, head to bed at the same time every night. I try to do this. It trains your brain to be primed for sleep. It looks forward to sleep. Researchers at Cornell say the time you choose doesn't matter. It's the consistency that counts. And once you have a predictable bedtime, your brain will begin to produce twice as much melatonin as usual. That reduces your risk of insomnia in just about 10 days. Another way to sleep better, make milk your nightcap, whether it's warm or cold. Drinking milk before bed can cut your risk of tossing and turning right in half. It's because milk is packed with tryptophan, which helps you relax into sleep. But what makes milk ideal is that it contains protein and carbs. And you need a combination of carbs and protein to get tryptophan across that blood-brain barrier.
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0: 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It's the John Tesh Radio Show. It is Intelligence for Your Life. And check this out. There's a bright spot in the restaurant industry right now. It just so happens to be my favorite food category. It's dessert. According to the food industry consulting firm Technomic, nearly 2 out of 3 of dessert-based restaurants are seeing an uptick in sales. One possible explanation? People, especially younger generations, are skipping expensive full meals in favor of cheaper ways to eat out, often foregoing entrees altogether, and just enjoying sweet treats. Take Crumble, the cookie franchise. They've seen tremendous growth in the last couple of years, but a few ice cream brands have done even better. The top brand is now Van Leeuwen. Their sales outpaced Crumble's last year. And the secret to Van Leeuwen's success? Ingredients you can pronounce, they say. Unusual flavor combinations, a big vegan assortment, and egg yolks. The higher the egg yolk content, the richer the ice cream is. It almost has a chewy consistency. But overall, right now, dessert is where it's at.
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0: And just ahead, having a work-life balance is encouraged in theory, but does your boss hold it against you when you take time off? There's a name for this. It's known as vacation tax. And we'll talk about the consequences next.

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3: Here's your river forecast. Highs around 82 today, under mainly clear skies, easterly winds around 5 miles an hour. Mainly clear skies again tonight. Lows dip down to about 60. Mainly clear tomorrow. High of 84. Mid-80s Wednesday. Turning cooler Thursday with highs in the low 80s and thunderstorms. I'm meteorologist Derek Height on 94.9 and 99.1 The River. Right now, 77.
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1: So here's a term I hadn't heard before, but you probably felt the effects of it. Vacation tax. This is the price you pay at work for taking a vacation, even if you're entitled to one, and even if you have to take a vacation or you will lose your vacation days. A new study confirms that even if your boss okays your vacation time or insists you unplug and enjoy a day off, you might get dinged for doing it. This comes from a study from the USC School of Business. Now, there's tons of research to support taking time off because it makes employees happier and does increase productivity. But when researchers conducted experiments, they were shocked. If a manager was told that an employee went on a long weekend without taking along a laptop or checking in at work, the managers consistently said they were less likely to promote them and said they lacked commitment. It's because we've been conditioned to believe that employees who respond late at night or skip vacations are going, quote, the extra mile.
2: All the intelligence in one place. 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

0: Radio Iowa. I'm Dar Danielson. West Des Moines police made an arrest in the fatal shooting on July 4th. Police charged 18-year-old Byron Sanchez Zermino of Des Moines with intimidation with a dangerous weapon and assault while displaying a dangerous weapon and the death of 17-year-old Keone Tillman of Ankeny. Police say their investigation found there was a large party going on when an argument broke out and Tillman was shot. He was taken to the hospital but didn't survive. Police say the case is still open. Council Bluffs police say a man estimated to be in his early 20s was hit and killed by a Union Pacific train Saturday. The man's name has not been released. Police and the railroad say they're still trying to determine exactly what happened. The National Wildlife Federation named a Solon couple Conservation Volunteers of the Year. Joe and Sue Wilkinson worked to build the Iowa Wildlife Federation into what it is today.
1: We found more people who could work harder with us, and that's paying off.
0: Sue Wilkinson says they now have a consistent board and staff that offers diverse ideas. Radio Iowa, I'm Dar Danielson.
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5: With this information update, I'm Darren Swenson. The Winnershey County Sheriff's Office is releasing details of a deer versus motorcycle accident which occurred last Tuesday night. Authorities say a motorcycle driven by 30-year-old Caleb Breitsbecker of Waterloo collided with a deer shortly after 9:30 that evening on Highway 24. The Sheriff's Office says Breitsbecker was taken by ambulance to Winnershey Medical Center and the motorcycle was totaled. A Decorah man was arrested after a Thursday evening incident on Legacy Road. The Winnershey County Sheriff's Office says 44-year-old Ryan Vaughn was charged with second offense domestic abuse assault. With this information update, I'm Darren Swenson.
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7: In your emergency room last Friday, and your whole staff just did a wonderful job taking care of me, and I thought I should let someone know how pleased I was with the care. 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
8: Here's your river forecast. 82 this afternoon, under mainly clear skies, easterly winds around 5 miles an hour. Lows dip down to about 60 tonight, mainly clear skies. Mainly clear skies tomorrow, high of 84. Partly cloudy Wednesday, with highs in the mid-80s, thunderstorms likely Thursday. I'm meteorologist Derek Height on 94.9 and 99.1, The River. Right now, it's 79 degrees.
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1: From our weight loss files, if you want to lose weight like you're on Ozempic but without the medication, experts say you can do it by eating the right foods. Just like weight loss medications stimulate your GLP-1 hormone, which is a stop-eating hormone, research from the University of Toronto says you can naturally boost it by eating certain foods, and here's how. First, eat more fiber. From beans, vegetables, nuts, and seeds, your gut bacteria turns fiber into a byproduct that boosts GLP-1. Also, consume more healthy fats, like from olive oil, avocados, and pistachios. They stimulate more GLP-1 than butter or cheese. And flip the order in which you eat. Eat protein and vegetables before the carbs. Studies showed that meal sequence, which is the order foods are eaten in, can impact GLP-1, and eating protein and vegetables before carbohydrates does result in a higher GLP-1 level compared to eating carbohydrates before the protein. And yes, chewing matters. Scientific reports found that more chewing equals more GLP-1, the weight loss hormone.

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1: Gib, this is not true for me, but in North America, one out of four dads say they are better at handling birds and the bees talk than the moms. I am really bad at this.
2: I mean, look, it's uncomfortable, but the reality is we need to be the ones that teach our kids about it, right? Like, they can't hear. It's all over the internet. It's all over. Their peers are going to get it. Everybody now has the older brother that tells too much information to the younger kid.
1: Yeah.
2: It's called the internet, and it's in everybody's home. Yeah. So whether you are the dad or the mom, you got to start having the conversation. And look, I think both parents should be having the conversation from both perspectives with all of the kids. Maybe mom does the initial one with the girls, dad does the initial one with the boys. I don't know. That's for you to decide. But I think it should be it's an important part of development. And the more we hide it away and shy it away, the more predators are able to leverage that.
1: Yeah, I remember the deep conversation I had with Prima when she was younger. I said, hey, Prima, come here. I got to talk to you. She goes, yeah, that was. I said, are you good with the birds and bees stuff? Do we need anything? Do you need to do anything?
2: That is so old school. This is an old school way of doing it. You get it, right? All right, I'm going to go back to my bar.

0: John Tesh. We're coming back with all the information you need to live a better life.
1: 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Direct cash cattle trade activity is quiet, typical for a Monday. Buyers and sellers have been busy taking inventory and preparing for the week ahead. Bids and asking prices have not been established. Significant trade volumes likely going to hold out until the back half of the week. Deals last week ranged from $398 to mostly $403, $5 lower than the prior week's weighted averages. Southern Live Business was marked at $255, $3 lower than the previous week's business. Fox beef was lower at midday with light demand for moderate offerings. Choice down $1.17 at $385.90. Select was $2.47 lower at $364.96. In Nebraska last week, steers and heifers were $6 to $12 lower. The USDA says demand was moderate to good. Many of the feeders sold came from backgrounded lots. Medium and large one feeder steer, 600 to 646 pounds, brought $454 to $499. Feeder steers, 750 to 793 pounds, brought $393 to $419. Medium and large one feeder heifer, 600 to 615 pounds, brought $420 to $444. Cash hog prices at the major directs were not reported at midday due to confidentiality. There were solid negotiated purchases. Processors have leverage right now and continue to control the pace of business. With last week's holiday shortened week, it could be a stronger start to the week. Demand remains a huge focus for the market. The five-day rolling average for bears and gilts at the National Daily Direct is $96.98. It's $97.13 for the Iowa, Minnesota, and $97.16 for the Western Corn Belt. Butcher hog prices at the Midwest cash markets are steady at midday at $63. At Illinois, slaughter sows were steady with moderate demand for light offerings at $43 to $55. Barrows and gilts were steady with moderate demand for moderate offerings at $57 to $67. And pork values were higher at midday, up 33 cents at $96.39. Butts, hams, and loins were all higher. I'm Megan Grebner for Brownfield.
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8: Here's your river forecast. 82 this afternoon, under mainly clear skies, easterly winds around 5 miles an hour. Lows dip down to about 60 tonight, mainly clear skies. Mainly clear skies tomorrow, high of 84. Partly cloudy Wednesday, with highs in the mid-80s, thunderstorms likely Thursday. I'm meteorologist Derek Height on 94.9 and 99.1 The River. Right now, it's 79 degrees.
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0: 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Get ready to move from the place you are right now in your life to the place you are meant to be. That's our purpose here on the radio. John Tesh with you. And one of the hottest travel trends this summer, that's solo camping. Over 30% of campers go solo for at least one night. This is according to the app Dirt, D-Y-R-T, which helps people snag camping spots. The CEO of Dirt says it stems from the pandemic when we got good at doing things alone, and it stuck. And now solo camping is a way to escape for people who just need a break from the craziness of daily life. You have the freedom to make every decision yourself. And although we're living more isolated lives than ever, solo camping leads to more social interaction than you would expect. You end up talking to people a lot more when you're out there by yourself than when you're traveling with other people. And solo camping isn't a completely solitary activity, by the way. A lot of campers bring their dogs. In fact, according to the latest research, about half of solo campers brought their dog with them last year alone.
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1: 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I can easily feel myself slipping more and more away into that super world of my own. Nobody but you.

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7: Here's your river forecast. 82 this afternoon, under mainly clear skies, easterly winds around 5 miles an hour. Lows dip down to about 60 tonight, mainly clear skies. Mainly clear skies tomorrow, high of 84. Partly cloudy Wednesday, with highs in the mid-80s, thunderstorms likely Thursday. I'm meteorologist Derek Hite on 94.9 and 99.1 The River. Right now, it's 79 degrees.
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Good afternoon. I hope you had a great 4th of July weekend. What a beautiful Monday it is. Great music kicking off your afternoon here on 94.9 99.1 The River. Coming up, we have the Beatles, Paul Carrack, and now Brenda Russell.

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0: That's REO Speedwagon on 94.9, 99.1. I'm Kathy Ray. You know that stressful email sitting in your overloaded inbox that could literally take your breath away? Experts say many people unconsciously hold their breath or breathe more shallowly while reading or writing emails. This is a habit known as email apnea. It's a stress response that can also happen while texting, scrolling, or working on a computer. Shallow breathing keeps your body in flight or fight mode, increasing anxiety, muscle tension, and fatigue. The good news, simply becoming aware of your breathing can help. Before opening your inbox, try taking a slow, deep breath, relaxing your shoulders, unclenching your jaw. Your nervous system and your inbox may feel a little less overwhelming. There you go. What do you think of that? That will help when you are overloaded with emails.
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0: Your afternoon forecast with the river. Sunshine this afternoon, clear tonight, a low of 60, tomorrow 84 with sunshine. Wednesday, mostly sunny, high of 84. And Thursday, showers are likely, possibly a thunderstorm, mostly cloudy, a high of 81. It is 82 now with Hall & Oates.

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0: 2 o'clock on your Monday, and you're listening to 94.9 99.1 The River. Your forecast is coming up, as well as John Paul Young, Neil Sedaka, and Annie Lennox.
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7: Here's your river forecast. 82 this afternoon, under mainly clear skies. Winds out of the east, around 5 miles an hour. Mainly clear skies tonight, lows around 61. Tomorrow, high of 84. Sunshine mixed with clouds at times Wednesday, with highs around 85. 80, slight chance for storms Thursday. I'm meteorologist Derek Kite on 94.9 and 99.1 The River. Currently, it's 81 degrees.
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0: I'm Kathy Ray. Thanks for listening to The River. So researchers say they may have discovered a surprisingly simple way to help reverse baldness using a substance the body already produces, a type of sugar called deoxybrose. In a long-running study, scientists were originally investigating how sugar might improve a wound healing by boosting blood vessel growth. But they noticed something unexpected. Fur around treated wounds in mice grew back faster and thicker. Further testing found that small doses of deoxyribose also stimulated blood flow to hair follicles, encouraging regrowth. So in some tests, results were comparable to a common hair loss treatment. While early findings are promising, researchers stress that human trials are still needed. So are you ready to see if you can get rid of some baldness? Now your Brownfield report.
1: Soybeans and corn were sharply higher. Live cattle and hogs were mostly higher. Hello, I'm Megan Grebner with your commodity market update on Brownfield. Plant your potential and harvest your reality with Stein. Turn potential into reality by planting the best genetics from Stein and leveraging the extensive knowledge of their agronomic experts. Stein has yield. Soybeans were sharply higher on fund and technical buying. The USDA's national crop rating should show the impact of recent heat and flooding in some key growing areas. There's more talk about new export demand from China, but nothing has surfaced. August beans were up 47 and three quarters at 11.84. September beans up 45 at 11.81. Corn was higher on fund and technical buying. Corn has been monitoring conditions during the pollination phase, expecting some hit from the recent weather. Extended forecasts are questionable, but a heat dome in western areas is possible. September corn up 15 and a quarter at 438 and a quarter. December corn was up 16 and a quarter at 457 and three quarters. The wheat complex was up on fund and technical buying. Wheat conditions in parts of Europe are being hit by hot, dry weather, and global production is expected to decline. In Chicago, September wheat up 14 and a quarter at 614. December wheat was up 14 and a half at 628 and a half. In Kansas City, September wheat was up 11 and a quarter at 649 and three quarters. And in Minneapolis, September wheat was up 10 and a quarter at 629. Live cattle were mostly higher, waiting and watching the week's direct business. Feeders were lower, pressured by that higher move in corn. August lives down 12 at 239.10. October lives were up 35 at 234.65. August feeder cattle were down 12 at 360.50. Hogs were mostly higher on technical buying. August lean hogs down 22 at 98.52. October lean hogs up 55 at 82.57. I'm Megan Grebner, Brownfield Ag News.
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0: Your afternoon forecast with the river. Sunshine and beautiful this afternoon. Tonight, clear, a low of 60. Tomorrow, 84 with sunshine. Wednesday, mostly sunny, 84. And Thursday, showers are likely, possibly a thunderstorm, mostly cloudy, 81. It is 82 now with naked eyes. Hey.

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John Parr on the river, and Maple First Lutheran Welka is having their salad luncheon on Thursday from 11 to 1 at the Maple First Lutheran Fellowship Hall. $10 and 12 and under is $5. 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

0: 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It is 3 o'clock on your Monday, and many recovering from a long holiday weekend. We have your forecast coming up, as well as Colby Calais, Bertie Higgins, and Bonnie Raitt.
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8: Here's your river forecast. 82 this afternoon, under mainly clear skies, winds out of the east around 5 miles an hour. Mainly clear skies tonight, lows around 61. Tomorrow, high of 84. Sunshine mixed with clouds at times Wednesday, with highs around 85. 80, slight chance for storms Thursday. I'm meteorologist Derek Hite on 94.9 and 99.1 The River. Currently, it's 81 degrees.
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0: Sing along. Key Largo, Bertie Higgins, 94.9, 99, won the river. This is an interesting mystery. What has happened is a mystery washed ashore on Crawford, Carolina's Outer Banks last week when dozens of apples started appearing on the beach near Corolla. The Corolla Wild Horse Fund says it's unlikely the fruit was dropped by someone and instead appears to have fallen from a cargo ship and drifted in from the ocean. So staff, volunteers, and local beach cleanup crews collected bags of apples and even found some oranges mixed in. The group says the fruit could be dangerous for the area's wild horses, noting that apples have caused choke-related emergencies for animals in the past. Now, this mystery is similar to one that occurred a few years ago when bags of Doritos suddenly washed ashore. An apple drifted far from the tree.
1: Direct cattle markets were quiet Monday. Butcher hogs were steady. I'm John Perkins with a Brownfield Market Update. Farming's in your DNA and Stein's as well. Stein offers seed genetics developed by farmers for farmers. Stein has yield. Live life your way with Stein. Soybeans and corn were up sharply on weather concerns. August beans were 47 and three quarters higher at 1184, and September was up 45 at 1181. September corn is 15 and a quarter higher at 438 and a quarter. December was up 16 and a quarter at 457 and three quarters. Live cattle were mixed and feeders were lower, watching the direct markets. August live was down 12 at 239.10. October was up 35 at 234.65. With that higher move in corn, August feeders were down 12 at 360.50. And hogs closed mixed on spread trade and technical buying. August lean was down 22 at 98.52. October was up 55 at 82.57. John Perkins, Brownfield.
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0: It is time now for our history lesson. Starting in 1776, the Declaration of Independence was announced on the front page of the Pennsylvania Evening Gazette. 1942, and Frank's family went into hiding in After House, Amsterdam. 1945, President Harry Truman signed an executive order establishing the Medal of Freedom to be awarded to civilians for their service. And 1971, legendary jazz trumpeter Louis Armstrong died in his sleep at the age of 69. 1994, the movie Forrest Gump opened. 1998, cowboy actor Roy Rogers died at the age of 86. 2003, actor Buddy Ebsen, actor Beverly Hillbillies, Barnaby Jones, died at the age of 95. And 2016, Pokemon Go was released. That's your history on this date. Coming up, your forecast.
1: 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But how do you know if you've crossed the line into an excessively sedentary lifestyle? I'll share the red flags next in today's Intelligence for Your Life Minute.
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1: We all know too much sitting is harmful to our health, so how do we know if we're too sedentary? Here are some signs that we're not moving enough. First, you're often out of breath, even from just carrying a load of towels to the washing machine. When we sit, we take shallower breaths, which provide less oxygen to our heart and muscles. Another sign that you're too sedentary is you're always fatigued. Within just 2 days of inactivity, the body begins to decondition itself, shutting down and preparing to be less active. And one more sign that you're not moving enough, memory glitches. According to a Plus One study, hours spent sitting lead to a thinning of the brain lobe responsible for memory. Yikes. At a minimum, you should stand and move around for at least 5 minutes every hour to help offset the damage caused by too much sitting. I'm John Tesh with today's Intelligence for Your Life Minute.
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0: Your afternoon forecast with the river. Sunshine this afternoon. Clear tonight, a low 60. Tomorrow, 84 and sunny. Wednesday, more sunshine, 84. But Thursday, showers are likely, possibly a thunderstorm. Mostly cloudy and a high of 81. Right now, 83 with Ambrosia.

Sarah Bareilles on the river tonight, your regular season softball action. Charles City at Decorah, 7 o'clock here on the river with Randy Iverson.

0: 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And coming up is A Great Big World, also Exile and Rod Stewart. 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
7: Here's your River Forecast. Mainly clear tonight with lows around 61. Winds out of the south around 5 miles an hour. Sunshine mixed with clouds at times tomorrow. High of 84, 64 tomorrow night. High temperatures reach up to 85 Wednesday under partly cloudy skies. 80 Thursday, slight chance for storms. I'm meteorologist Derek Height on 94.9 and 99.1 The River. Right now, it's 82 degrees.
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Rachel Platten on the river. 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

0: Sam Smith, 94.9, 99.1. I'm Kathy Ray. So the 2026 World Cup isn't just creating soccer fans. What is it doing? It's creating matches on Tinder, too. Tinder matches in U.S. host cities are up nearly 60% compared to the same time last year. The app has also seen a 15% increase in users and about 25% more swiping during the tournament. Now, host cities in Canada and Mexico have seen international user activity spike by an average of 47%. One of the biggest increases came in Monterrey, Mexico, where activity jumped an outstanding 80% during a Sweden versus Tunisia match. Apparently, not all the action is happening on the pitch.
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0: Here is your river forecast. Clear tonight, a low of 60. Tomorrow, 84 with sunshine. More sunshine on Wednesday with a high of 84. But Thursday, showers are likely, possibly a thunderstorm, mostly cloudy. High of 81. 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

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We have the Lumineers coming up, as well as Stephen Bishop. We also have our forecast, our information update with Darren, Radio Iowa News, and now the Star Spangled Banner.

0: Iowa. I'm Dar Danielson, an Eastern Iowa insurance agent, has been accused of identity theft and faces more than two dozen criminal charges. 61-year-old Stanley Blythe of Walcott allegedly forged the signatures of at least 11 family members to open insurance policies under their names. Investigators say Blythe could have earned at least $36,000 in commissions for those policies. The Department of Agriculture announced last month it would provide farmers and landowners in 22 counties more incentives to plant cover crops. Ag Secretary Mike Negg says all the counties are in the greater Des Moines watershed. It's hoped the program will hold soil and nutrients in the fields and out of waterways.
1: We know we need more cover crops. We need to double cover crop acreage in those 22 counties. And there's been some counties in that area that have lower rates of adoption. So this is an area that needs some focus, some special attention, if you will, and an enhanced incentive.
0: Other aspects of the program will be announced in the coming months. Democrat Josh Turek pledges to push for breaking up ag industry monopolies if he's elected to the U.S. Senate. Turek is currently a state representative from Council Bluffs. Radio Iowa, I'm Dar Danielson.
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4: With this information update, I'm Darren Swenson. The Winterset County Sheriff's Office is releasing details of a deer versus motorcycle accident which occurred last Tuesday night. Authorities say a motorcycle driven by 30-year-old Caleb Breitsbecker of Waterloo collided with a deer shortly after 9:30 that evening on Highway 24. The Sheriff's Office says Breitsbecker was taken by ambulance to Winterset Medical Center and the motorcycle was totaled. A Decorah man was arrested after a Thursday evening incident on Legacy Road. The Winterset County Sheriff's Office says 44-year-old Ryan Vaughn was charged with second offense domestic abuse assault. With this information update, I'm Darren Swenson.
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8: Here's your river forecast. Mainly clear tonight with lows around 61. Winds out of the south around 5 miles an hour. Sunshine mixed with clouds at times tomorrow. High of 84, 64 tomorrow night. High temperatures reach up to 85 Wednesday under partly cloudy skies. 80 Thursday, slight chance for storms. I'm meteorologist Derek Height on 94.9 and 99.1 The River. Right now, it's 82 degrees.
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0: I'm Kathy Ray. Thanks for listening to The River. And an ice cream social is happening at Waterloo Ridge Lutheran Church on Sunday at 11 o'clock, 11 to 1. It's a free will offering. On the menu, barbecue, coney dogs, hot dogs, potato salad, chips, pie, desserts, ice cream, and a beverage. 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That's on Sunday, the ice cream social, Waterloo Ridge Lutheran Church, 11 to 1.
1: I guess I just feel like

0: It's time now for our Sort of Sports report. And after pickleball teams picked up a bunch of celeb investors in recent years, it's not surprising to see another sport embrace that playbook to increase their reach. The Premier Lacrosse League just landed a new $100 million investment from a group that includes actor Glenn Powell, actor and ACF owner, co-owner Rob Mack, and Brooklyn Nets co-owner Joe Sasa. And the league also has its eyes on as much TV exposure as possible. And football fans of Kent State's football team are disappointed that they won't be able to root for Kenton Kent Staton, a quarterback at Maple Heights High School outside of Cleveland, Ohio, who's graduated in 2027. He was recruited by Kent State and a dozen other schools, but Staton didn't take his namesake's offer, deciding to attend Toledo instead. That is your Sort of Sports report.
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0: Here is your river forecast. Clear tonight, a low of 60. Tomorrow, 84 with sunshine. Wednesday, more sunshine and a high of 84. Thursday, showers are likely, possibly a thunderstorm. Mostly cloudy and a high near 81. Now, earth, wind, and fire.

Fleetwood Mac on the river. And tonight, the regular season softball action continues with Charles City at Decorah, 7 o'clock. That action begins here on the river with Randy Iverson.

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4: Here's your river forecast. Mainly clear tonight with lows around 61. Winds out of the south around 5 miles an hour. Sunshine mixed with clouds at times tomorrow. High of 84. 64 tomorrow night. High temperatures reach up to 85 Wednesday under partly cloudy skies. 80 Thursday. Slight chance for storms. I'm meteorologist Derek Height on 94.9 and 99.1 The River. Right now, it's 81 degrees.
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6: Here's your river forecast. Mainly clear tonight with lows around 61. Winds out of the south around 5 miles an hour. Sunshine mixed with clouds at times tomorrow. High of 84. 64 tomorrow night. High temperatures reach up to 85 Wednesday under partly cloudy skies. 80 Thursday. Slight chance for storms. I'm meteorologist Derek Height on 94.9 and 99.1 The River. Right now, it's 81 degrees.
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